0: open up, man.
1: What do you want, man?
0: My girl just caught me.
1: You made her catch you?
0: I don't know how I let this happen.
1: With who?
0: The girl next door, you know? I don't know what to do.
1: Say what?

want me around. And now I'm back to let you know I can really shake them down.

0: Missing home, only know you love her when you let her go. And you let her go.
1: Je zingt ze allemaal mee.
2: De grootste.